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There's a new study that says people tend to be more generous after they exercise. So I guess if you're going to be asking someone for something, maybe go on a run or go to the gym with them first.

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She'll be alright. 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
1: I love when we get excuses to drink coffee. 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

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It's Rach with Somber and Homewrecker. And after this, your national holidays.

0: Feel Good Hit Music Party 107.7. How we doing? It's Rach. And let's see, your national holidays today. National Donut Day. Start Over Day. I say a good start over happens on a Monday, but that's just me. It's also National Moonshine Day, Gingerbread Day, and Veggie Burger Day.
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All right, my loves, it's Rach. I'm out of here. Enjoy your weekend. I'll catch you all back here on Sunday Fun Day. In the meantime, I'm leaving you with some

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Just tell us where you're listening. We'll shout you out 855-591-1035. Oksana and Erica and Danita, Amanda and Maddie G. Man, Melinda is here, Nolan and Caitlin, and Aaron McHappy Meal. It's Friday.

0: 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It is a vibe.
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0: 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Stay here.
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easy to fall in love. I'm Party 107.7. And hey, if you love entertainment news, you're lucky. I got my Showbiz Minute coming up next here on Party. My name's Shelly, by the way. Happy Friday, TGIF, right?

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1: Taylor Swift's net worth is now estimated at $2 billion, making her the richest female musician in the world. Most of her fortune came from her music, not side businesses. Her record-breaking Eras Tour, music sales, streaming revenue, merchandise, and ownership of her song catalog have been the biggest drivers of her wealth. In other news, Kylie Kelce says she hates the idea of her kids experiencing fame, calling it terrible because of their dad, Jason Kelce's celebrity status, and probably hers too. Kylie revealed her daughters often joke about fan encounters and even play pretend by asking each other for photos like celebrities. Despite the lighthearted reaction, Kylie said it makes her sad that this is the reality and wishes her children could have a more normal upbringing. And finally, Meghan Markle celebrated Princess Lilibet's 5th birthday by sharing new Instagram photos. The post included the message, "Our dream girl, happy 5th birthday, Lily," alongside a pic with Prince Harry. A very rare look into the couple's personal life. For more, go to party1077.com.
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0: Dracula from Tame Impala and Jenny on Party 107.7. I'm Shelly, and this is Cassie out in Virginia Beach. Okay, so Cassie, summer coming up here. If you could take a road trip, summer road trip with any celebrity, who would it be, huh?
1: 100% hands down, it would be Rihanna. I feel like he would, like, rob a bank and then go donate it to somebody or something crazy. Like, she just looks like she's so much fun.
0: Definitely, that would be something interesting to do for sure. It's Rihanna.

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Feel Good at Music and Home of the Fred Show in the morning. Hi, Hampton Roads. I'm Shelly. I call this Tell Me Something Good in a Talk Back. It's Friday. We're all in a great mood. What is something really good that's happening with you this weekend? You can let me know as you're listening to Party on the free iHeartRadio app, which I know many of you do. You'll see that red microphone. Tap it. Leave me your message. Tell me something good in a talk back. I'll start. As you know, my daughter turned 4 yesterday. She's having a princess birthday party this weekend, and we're all very excited for it. A Disney princess birthday.

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1: 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I'm modernizing and love your station. Keep up the good work.
0: Ah, thank you. Yeah, tell me something good in a talk back. Use that talk back, Michael. 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

0: 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I'm Shelly. What day is it? Cassie, out in Virginia Beach. What
1: Woo-hoo,
0: day?
1: It's Friday.
0: That's right. So, yeah, we're commercial free right now for 107 minutes to help get you through this Friday and usher you into the weekend. Right now, this is Ella Langley. She's in Texas. I know a lot of you fans of her. Just

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1: Let's go to the beach, let's go get a wave. They say what they gonna say. Have a drink, clink,

0: Hey, it's Party 107.7. Hey there, I'm Shelly. You know, it's the noon hour, so I always like to ask, what are you having for lunch today? Justina is out in Suffolk. Justina, what are you having?
1: Grilled cheese and tomato soup. It is a classic.
0: Oh my God, but girl, it's supposed to be like 90 degrees out today.

0: 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The Fred Show is back on Monday morning, Kiki's Court. Ba-dum-bop.
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Taylor Swift with Elizabeth Taylor and Party 107.7. I'm Shelly. Taylor is now officially a $2 billionaire. Not worth $1 billion, but she's worth $2 billion. I'll tell you more about that in the 2 o'clock hour in my Showbiz Minute here on Party. We're commercial free. I'm Shelly.

0: Cynthia Dean on Party 107.7, Feel Good at Music and Home of the Fred Show in the morning. Hi there, I'm Shelly. I call it Tell Me Something Good in a Talk Back. All right, I love getting your talk back messages. If you don't know, it's that little red microphone as you're listening to Party on the free iHeartRadio app. You'll see it. It's that red microphone. Tap it. Leave me a message. What's something good that's happening for you this weekend? Maybe you are taking a little road trip. Maybe school's going to be over soon. For me, it's my daughter's having her birthday party this weekend. It's a Disney princess birthday party. Follow along with me on Instagram. I'm at ShowbizShelly if you want to see some photos. So yeah, tell me something good to talk back and I'll get you on the show.
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0: 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Feel Good at Music and Homa, the Fred Show in the morning. Hey there, I'm Shelly. 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

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You might also know me as Showbiz Shelly from The Fred Show in the morning. I do the Showbiz Shelly Showdown. And I surprised a former contestant. You got to check it out on our Instagram page, okay? At Party 107.7 FM. She was very shocked, too. I gave her a little gift.

0: 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It's Party 107.7. Coming up next, 2 o'clock, you're going to hear a keyword to win your share of $250K. It's our USA giveaway. You could win $2,500 just like Joseph.
1: No way. You have got to be kidding me.
0: 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And your chance is next here. All right, we'll get you that keyword on Party.

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0: 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I knew it. I knew you on Party 107.7 off the Toy Story 5 soundtrack. I can't wait to see that movie with my daughter. I'm Shelly. 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

0: all day on this Friday. I'm Shelly. It's Friday 107.7. Feel Good at Music at Home with the Fred Show in the morning. We've been doing Tell Me Something Good in a Talk Back. 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
1: 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Your

love that song, Alex Warren, Fever Dream on Party 107.7. I'm Shelly. If you're at work, hang in there. Just a couple hours left. And then you gotta go on that HRBT, right? Anyway, we're here to get you through it all right? I'm Shelly. It's Party.

chance to see Zara at her iHeartRadio Music Festival in Vegas. We're going to hook you up with a trip to go at 6 o'clock. You got to be listening for your chance here on Party. I'm Shelly. My Showbiz Minute is coming up next.

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1: Taylor Swift's net worth is now estimated at $2 billion, making her the richest female musician in the world. Most of her fortune came from her music, not side businesses. Her record-breaking Eras Tour, music sales, streaming revenue, merchandise, and ownership of her song catalog have been the biggest drivers of her wealth. In other news, Kylie Kelce says she hates the idea of her kids experiencing fame, calling it terrible because of their dad, Jason Kelce's celebrity status, and probably hers too. Kylie revealed her daughters often joke about fan encounters and even play pretend by asking each other for photos like celebrities. Despite the lighthearted reaction, Kylie said it makes her sad that this is the reality and wishes her children could have a more normal upbringing. And finally, Meghan Markle celebrated Princess Lilibet's 5th birthday by sharing new Instagram photos. The post included the message, "Our dream girl, happy 5th birthday, Lily," alongside a pic with Prince Harry. A very rare look into the couple's personal life. For more, go to party1077.com.
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1: New Music Friday with Niall Horan right there. You obviously need to let us know what you think of Tastes So Good. And if you've had the tuna salad dipped in fruit punch that people are doing, I need to know if that's

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I'm Elizabeth Bethany on Party 107.7. 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

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That is the newest one from Taylor Swift for the Toy Story movie. IMEB. I don't know if my phone knows that my grandfather is really sick or why it's showing me a bunch of grandparent content, but I'm loving some of it, and I got to share with you

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1: 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But Ariana Grande is on

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Someone else is actually coming in here now. So I am EB. I am checking out for the night. Goodbye.

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I'm Liz Bethany. 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

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There's a new study that says people tend to be more generous after they exercise. So I guess if you're going to be asking someone for something, maybe go on a run or go to the gym with them first. And that

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